better days are coming, if no one told you. I hate to hear you crying over the phone, dear. For 7 years running, you've been a soldier. But better days are coming, better days are coming for you. So when the night feels like forever,

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In World War II, the average age of the combat soldier was 26. In Vietnam, he was 19.

0: had to kick a chick out of the studio for the shit's nuts, fam. Nah, like, in Cal's words, fam, the truth is madder than fiction, fam. It's nuts out here.
1: I write that shit down.
0: Look, I see a thing that

Convoy in Sutton, my mum got matching whips with young'uns. Shoulda made Sinead hold on something, but it never woulda worked, cause the girl too stubborn. Young G's talking my name on the ends, gotta tell him, man, please don't risk it. On the right day, man, I just frisk him on a

0: fall out the sky, you know.
1: It just don't fall out the sky, you know. Sky, you know. It just don't fall out the sky, you know. They so valuable. I've been searching high.

0: Yes.
1: Beautiful naked big titted women just don't fall out of the sky, you know.
2: Hopping on my whip and I'm parked up.
3: Play, play, dirty, dirty. That's all I think about.

0: Like it that way, yeah, that way.
1: Tally. Stink said rap, I'll stay strapped for the chaos. You know how much flats he's taked off. Amazon, us, Jeff Bezos. Man was running in cribs like who's the shotter. You would think that he's from Nige, the way he was shouting, you rubber. As we ran off with belongings. Black dots like Insta login.

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0: 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If I get angry, I'm going to start up a riot, like people on Capitol Hill.
1: Fight! Fight! Fight! Fight!
2: This the old floor man's bringing it back.
3: The elements.
2: Pass the sword on, let me turn it to crack.
4: AOD?
2: This the old floor man's bringing it back.